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2: 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And it's wonderful to be given with my whole heart as my heart receives.

0: Thank you very much. And thank you So Far Sounds for having us. It was very fun.
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